0: 99.9. 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
1: 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What a beautiful day to be alive. You know we only bring you the greatest and the smoothest. 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

0: 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Everyone's in love. Everyone's got some time. 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